0: 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Очень пятничный трек The Chainsmokers, Selfie. Ну, это прям ситуация в клубе.
1: When Jace was at the table, I kept on seeing him look at me while he's with that other girl. Do you think he was just doing that to make me jealous? 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

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Oh no, I feel like I'm gonna throw up. Oh wait, never mind, I'm fine. Let's go dance. There's no vodka at this table. Do you know anyone else here?

presented by Top Radio. Get ready for maximum music. This is Dance Floor.